take the incense out. Cause everybody hates a tourist, especially one who thinks it's

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0: In the air and everywhere. 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
0: Words are like a certain person who can't say what they mean, don't mean what they

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Bad habit, even worse. 50-50, I'm a sucker for looks. Asked for

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Yeah, there's a hole in my soul, but one thing I learned, for every love letter written, there's another one burned. 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